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1: In his Mann Ki Baat program, the Prime Minister talked about the recently held National Senior Athletics Federation competition in Ranchi, Jharkhand, where nearly 800 athletes participated. He congratulated Gurinder Veer Singh, Vishal TK, Tejaswin Shankar, Dev Meena and Kuldeep Kumar for breaking 4 national records in different events. In his address, Prime Minister Modi also appreciated the efforts of Saji Balasheril of Aluva in Keralam, who runs a swimming club with no fees in which more than 15,000 people have learned to swim. 3 persons lost their lives after a commercial building collapsed near Saket metro station in South Delhi last evening. 5 persons undergoing treatment at the hospital, while 3 have been discharged after receiving treatment. Meanwhile, Chief Minister of Delhi, Rekha

swimming club with no fees in which more than 15,000 people have learned to swim. Three persons lost their lives after a commercial building collapsed near Saket metro station in South Delhi last evening. Five persons undergoing treatment at the hospital, while three have been discharged after receiving treatment. Meanwhile, Chief Minister of Delhi Rekha Gupta visited the incident site in South Delhi and reviewed the ongoing relief and rescue operations. In a social media post, the CMO informed that rescue teams have been continuously engaged in operations since last night. Admiral Krishna Swaminathan today assumed charge as the 27th Chief of the Naval Staff. He succeeds Admiral Dinesh K. Tripathi. Addressing the media after taking over command, Admiral Swaminathan said that the Indian Navy remains vigilant in safeguarding the nation's interest and is actively deployed in a regional security environment that continues to be challenging, complex, unpredictable and uncertain. Chief of Defence Staff CDS Lieutenant General N.S. Rajasubramani has said that innovation in thought and action would drive the development of military capabilities. Addressing the media after assuming charge as the country's new CDS, General Subramani emphasized that greater collaboration among the armed forces, industry, academia, startups, and the research ecosystem would be the key enabler of modernization. U.S. President Donald Trump has said the United States isn't close to reaching a nuclear agreement with Iran, but warned that military action remains an option if negotiations fail. In an interview with a private news channel at the White House, Trump said his administration's priority is ensuring that Iran never obtains a nuclear weapon. And in IPL cricket, Gujarat Titans will be up against defending champions Royal Challengers Bengaluru in the final of the 2026 season in Ahmedabad at 7:30 p.m. And that is the end of this news bulletin.

0: official ceremony, ancient copper plates from the Chola period were returned to India. Mr. Modi said people are sharing joy and expressing pride, and the Tamil community around the world is also particularly enthusiastic about this. Prime Minister Modi has urged the people of the country to take utmost care during the prevailing hot weather and follow the guidelines issued by various government departments in this regard.
1: इस समय देश के ज्यादातर हिस्सों में बहुत गर्मी पड़ रही है. तेज धूप, गर्म हवाएं, ऐसे मौसम में अपना ध्यान रखना बहुत जरूरी है. पानी पीते रहिए. धूप में अगर निकलना ही पड़े तो थोड़ा संभल कर निकले. इस दिशा में सरकार की भिन्न भिन्न डिपार्टमेंट्स ने जो गाइडलाइंस जारी की है वो भी भूलिएगा नहीं.
0: The Prime Minister suggested that people drink different summer drinks such as Aam Panna, buttermilk, lassi, sattu, sharbat, bel panna, which are traditionally made in different parts of the country to beat the heat.
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0: Referring to mangoes, which are often talked about in summer, the Prime Minister said every region has its own mango, its own flavor and its own aroma. Mr. Modi also hailed the contribution of farmers involved in mango cultivation, saying that the journey of the mango is now reaching the global market from the village. The Prime Minister talked about the recently held National Senior Athletics Federation competition in Ranchi, Jharkhand, where nearly 800 athletes participated. He congratulated Gurinder Veer Singh, Vishal TK, Tejaswin Shankar, Dev Meena and Kuldeep Kumar for breaking 4 national records in different events. The Prime Minister also talked about a video showcasing as to how a gangetic dolphin was saved after being trapped in a canal in Uttar Pradesh.
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0: Prime Minister Modi also appreciated the effort of Saji Vala Sheril of Aluva in Keralam, who runs a swimming club with no fees in which more than 15,000 people have learned to swim. In his address, Mr. Modi mentioned the inspiring story of Akash Gupta of Basti in Uttar Pradesh, who made a new beginning with his friends to clean the Manorama river of his village. Mr. Modi also shared a story of Bal Krishna Aiyar, a retired teacher from Goa, who began working towards a solution to the water problems in the Maddi Tolap area. The Prime Minister also talked about Girija Amma, who is a teacher in Nagarkoil, Tamil Nadu, and runs close to 15 schools. He said inspired by Mann Ki Baat, she pledged to contribute to the cause of soldiers in the country. Chief of Defence Staff CDS Lieutenant General N.S. Raja Subramani today said that innovation in thought and action would drive the development of military capabilities. Addressing the media after assuming charge as the country's new CDS, General Subramani said the armed forces have consistently demonstrated professionalism and operational decisiveness in safeguarding the nation's interest and remain committed to protecting India's sovereignty and territorial integrity.
2: We pay homage to our brave hearts whose valor, sacrifice and dedication to the nation continue to inspire us. We are committed to the welfare of our veterans and Veer Naris. I assure the citizens of India that the armed forces will continue to serve the nation with dedication, courage, honor and professionalism.
0: Earlier this morning, General Subramani was accorded a guard of honor at the South Block lawns in New Delhi. He also laid a wreath at the National War Memorial. Admiral Krishna Swaminathan today assumed charge as the 27th chief of the naval staff. He succeeds Admiral Dinesh K. Tripathi. Addressing the media after taking over command, Admiral Swaminathan said that the Indian Navy remains vigilant in safeguarding the nation's interest and is actively deployed in a regional security environment that continues to be challenging, complex, unpredictable and uncertain.
3: The Indian Navy stands vigilant to protect national interests wherever they are and is very actively deployed in a regional security environment that continues to remain challenging, complex, unpredictable and uncertain. It shall be my highest priority to ensure that the Indian Navy maintains the highest level of

0: and combat effectiveness so that it can protect the nation's security and economic interests wherever they can be.
1: Outgoing Chief of the Naval Staff Admiral Dinesh K. Tripathi said the Navy's commitment and professionalism continue to be evident amid evolving regional security challenges, including the ongoing situation in West Asia.
2: Over the past few years, as you would have seen, whenever the nation called, the Navy delivered.

0: connects the Northeast to the rest of the country needs to be fortified, he added. While talking to media after arriving at Baghdogra to attend the Narad Samman Samaroh, renowned journalist felicitation at Siliguri today, he said this. He further added that a sensitive section of the India-Bangladesh border is posing a threat to national security due to years of unfenced security. Three persons lost their lives after a commercial building collapse near Saket metro station in South Delhi last evening. According to AIIMS, a total of 11 victims were brought to the Jayaprakash Narayan Apex Trauma Center for treatment. Of them, three were declared brought dead on arrival, five persons undergoing treatment at the hospital, while three have been discharged after receiving treatment. Chief Minister of Delhi Rekha Gupta today visited the incident site at South Delhi and reviewed the ongoing relief and rescue operations. The government has refuted a fake message circulating on social media claiming that India Post is offering gifts or rewards under the Dark Seva Gift Scheme. The fact-check unit of the Press Information Bureau, PIB, said that the video is fake and clarified that India Post has no connection with any such Dark Seva Gifts offer, reward scheme or lucky draw. An Indian Air Force IL-76 strategic airlift aircraft, Gajraj, has transported the sacred relics of Lord Buddha from Delhi to Mongolia. In a statement, Minister of Defense said that the aircraft undertook an overnight flight and landed in Mongolia at 11:25 a.m. yesterday. U.S. President Donald Trump said the United States is close to reaching a nuclear agreement with Iran, but warned that military action remains an option if negotiations fail. In an interview, Trump said his administration's priority is ensuring that Iran never obtains a nuclear weapon. Trump claimed Iran had agreed that it would not develop nuclear weapons. President Trump called the talks tough, but said progress has been made.
1: One guarantee that I have to have is that there will be no nuclear weapons. They've agreed to that. And it was very interesting. They originally said, we will not develop a nuclear weapon. I said, well, what happens if you buy a nuclear weapon? So now it says we will not develop or in any way purchase a military weapon. That's a big difference. So we're getting what we want slowly. Very tough negotiators. It takes a long time. And slowly but surely we're getting, I think, what we want. And if we don't get what we want, we're going to end it a different way.
0: The India Meteorological Department has said that conditions are favorable for the further advance of the southwestern monsoon into more parts of the southwest and southeast Arabian Sea, the Lakshadweep Islands and parts of Kerala and Tamil Nadu over the next 4 to 5 days. The IMD added that heavy rainfall is likely to prevail over Odisha, Nagaland, Manipur, Mizoram, Tripura and Lakshadweep until tomorrow. Thunderstorms accompanied by lightning and gusty winds are also expected at isolated places over Delhi, Haryana and Chandigarh until tomorrow. In badminton, Indian men's doubles pair of Sattvik Sairaj Ranki Reddy and Chirag Shetty will take on the Indonesian duo of Muhammad Shohibul Fikri and Fazar Alfian in the final of the Singapore Open today. And in IPL cricket final, Gujarat Titans and defending champions Royal Challengers Bengaluru are all set for the epic title clash at the Narendra Modi Stadium in Ahmedabad this evening. We have a report.
2: With the trophy within touching distance, Gujarat Titans and Royal Challengers Bengaluru will look to make most of their strengths in the final. Gujarat Titans have beaten RCB at this venue earlier this season, but Bengaluru will draw confidence from having won their maiden IPL title at the same ground last year. RCB have enjoyed an impressive campaign and entered the final after a three-day break. Their batting has been one of the strongest in the tournament, with Virat Kohli leading the charge. In bowling department, Bhuvneshwar Kumar and Josh Hazlewood have been among the key performers with the new ball. Meanwhile, Gujarat Titans, led by Shubman Gill, secured the top two finish in the league stage and bounced back from the qualifier 1 defeat to book their place in the final. The team will once again rely on key batters Gill, Sai Sudarshan and Joss Butler, while all-rounder Jason Holder has strengthened their bowling attack with important wickets in the second half of the season. Both teams are aiming for their second IPL title. Gujarat won their maiden crown in 2022, while RCB are looking to successfully defend the trophy they won last season. With Manik Sharma's report, Jigyasa Pandey, Akashwani News, Delhi.
0: World No Tobacco Day has been observed today to raise awareness against the dangers of using tobacco. The day is a global initiative by the World Health Organization, WHO, to end the use of tobacco. The theme for this year is Unmasking the Appeal, Countering Nicotine and Tobacco Addiction. And now, before we end the bulletin, the headlines once again. Prime Minister Narendra Modi says government is making all efforts to preserve heritage sites of the

highlights the return of ancient Chola-era copper plates to India during his recent visit to Netherlands. In his Mann Ki Baat program on Akashvani, Prime Minister asks his people to stay safe during summer heat, promotes traditional Indian cooling drinks, and lauds farmers for taking indigenous mango varieties to global markets. Chief of Defence Staff Lieutenant General N.S. Raja Subramani says Indian Armed Forces remain committed to protecting country's sovereignty and territorial integrity. Admiral Krishna Swaminathan assumes charge as the new Chief of Naval Staff. U.S. President Donald Trump says the United States is close to reaching a nuclear agreement with Iran, warns military action remains an option if negotiations fail. In badminton, Indian duo of Satvik Sairaj Ranki Reddy and Chirag Shetty to take on Indonesia in the men's doubles final of Singapore Open today. And in IPL cricket final, Gujarat Titans and Royal Challengers Bengaluru all set for the epic title clash in Ahmedabad this evening. And with that, we end the Midday News.

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0: This is Akashvani, the news read by Naresh Mago. Prime Minister Narendra Modi today lauded several citizens for their outstanding contributions to social causes, highlighting their inspiring initiatives and achievements. Addressing the nation in his monthly radio program Mann Ki Baat on Akashvani, Mr. Modi spoke about Saji Valasheril of Kerala, who runs a free swimming club that has helped more than 15,000 people learn swimming. He also highlighted the efforts of Akash Gupta from Basti in Uttar Pradesh, who launched a campaign to clean the Manorama River. Mr. Modi further shared the story of Balakrishna Iyer, a retired teacher from Goa who worked to address water scarcity issues. He also praised educator Girija Amma of Tamil Nadu for her contribution to the welfare of soldiers.
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0: Mr. Modi also reflected on the government's continuous efforts to preserve the country's priceless cultural heritage. Expressing concern over the prevailing heatwave conditions, the Prime Minister urged people to follow official advisories and take precautions to stay safe. He also encouraged the consumption of traditional summer beverages. The Election Commission has said that enumeration under Phase 3 of Special Intensive Revision, SIR, has begun in Odisha, Mizoram, Sikkim and Manipur. It said that all eligible electors whose enumeration forms are received by the Electoral Registration Officer on or before the 28th of June will be included in the draft electoral rolls. The objective of SIR is that no eligible citizen is left out while no ineligible person is included in the electoral roll. Science and Technology Minister Dr. Jitendra Singh today said India has transformed from a technology follower to a technology leader over the past 12 years. Speaking in a podcast with Doordarshan News, Dr. Singh said the country is playing an increasingly important role in the development of frontier technologies and helping shape the future of global innovation. In Himachal Pradesh, 8 people lost their lives after their vehicle fell into a deep gorge in the Chamba district. The deceased include 7 tourists from Chhattisgarh and the driver of the vehicle. The tourists had been visiting Himachal Pradesh for sightseeing and were staying in Dalhousie before leaving for Sach Pass on Friday. When they failed to return, the hotel management alerted the police, after which the search operation was initiated. Authorities later located the vehicle deep inside the gorge. The Central Board of Secondary Education, CBSE, has said an expert team of cyber security professionals from various government agencies and Indian Institutes of Technology has been deployed to secure the OnMark portal, which is its on-screen marking OSM system utilized for the evaluation of Class 12 answer sheets. In a social media post, the board said vulnerabilities have been identified and contained and a thorough review is being carried out to rule out any other exploitable weaknesses. The Terminal Ballistics Research Laboratory of the DRDO today successfully conducted trial of a powerful high-caliber bomb at its facility at Ramgarh in Panchkula district of Haryana. The test was conducted amid comprehensive security arrangements. In badminton, the Indian pair of Sattvic Sairaj Ranki Reddy and Chirag Shetty clinched the men's doubles title in Singapore Open today. The duo defeated Indonesian combination of Muhammad Shohibul Fikri and Fajar Alfian 18-21, 21-17, 21-16 in the final to win their first title in 2 years. The Indian pair had won the Thailand Open in May 2024. In IPL cricket, Gujarat Titans and defending champions Royal Challengers Bengaluru are all set for epic title clash at Narendra Modi Stadium in Ahmedabad this evening. Both teams are aiming for their second IPL title. Gujarat won their maiden crown in 2022. And that is the end of this news bulletin.
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0: 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This is sal cons theme jazzu climate action. Cons theme jazzu climate action. 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
1: Wah wah. 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
0: Kasaju, Nga middle class Nanchigan in ya. 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
1: During the program, Mr. Modi also interacted with sprinters Gurinder Veer Singh and Animesh Gujur, who broke national records in the 100-meter race. Mr. Modi also reflected on the government's continuous efforts to preserve the country's priceless cultural heritage. He also referred to his recent visit to the Netherlands, where during a special ceremony, ancient copper plates from the Chol period were returned to India. The Prime Minister praised conservation efforts under the Namami Gange initiative, citing the successful rescue of a Gangetic dolphin trapped in a canal in Uttar Pradesh with the help of India's first Ganga Dolphin Rescue Ambulance. Expressing concern over the prevailing heatwave conditions, the Prime Minister urged people to follow official advisories and take precautions to stay safe. He also encouraged consumption of traditional summer beverages. Referring to mangoes, a favorite summer fruit, Prime Minister Narendra Modi praised the efforts of farmers, saying Indian mangoes are now reaching global markets from villages across the country. Prime Minister Narendra Modi will hold discussions with Myanmar President U Min Aung Hlaing in New Delhi tomorrow. The entire gamut of relations between Myanmar and India, including security and connectivity, will come up for discussions during the talks. National Security Advisor Ajit Doval called on the visiting dignitary in Delhi this evening. The Myanmar president arrived at Gaya in Bihar yesterday on a 5-day visit to India. The Union Minister for Housing and Urban Affairs and Power, Manohar Lal, today announced a series of initiatives to strengthen urban sanitation and power infrastructure in Tripura. Addressing a joint press conference in Agartala with Tripura Power Minister Ratan Lal Nath, the Union Minister said, financial assistance will be provided to upgrade waste management systems in the state. Earlier in the day, Union Minister participated in a mega event in Agartala to mark the 6th anniversary of the Pradhan Mantri Street Vendors Atmanirbhar Nidhi PM Swanidhi scheme. On the occasion, the Union Minister distributed loan checks and QR-coded credit cards to street vendors to promote digital transactions and economic self-reliance. The Central Board of Secondary Education, CBSE, has said an expert team of cyber security professionals from various government agencies and Indian Institutes of Technology has been deployed to secure the OnMark portal, which is its on-screen marking OSM system utilized for evaluation of Class 12 answer sheets. In a social media post, the board said it is closely monitoring vulnerabilities in the portal of its service provider that were recently flagged in the public domain. It said vulnerabilities have been identified and contained, and a thorough review is being carried out to rule out any other exploitable weaknesses. Chief of Defence Staff CDS General N.S. Rajasubramani today said the armed forces have consistently demonstrated professionalism and operational decisiveness in safeguarding the nation's interest. He said they remain committed to protecting India's sovereignty and territorial integrity. General Subramani was addressing the media after assuming charge as the country's new CDS.
2: We pay homage to our brave hearts whose valor, sacrifice and dedication to the nation continue to inspire us. We are committed to the welfare of our veterans and Veer Naris. I assure the citizens of India that the armed forces will continue to serve the nation with dedication, courage, honor and professionalism.
1: Admiral Krishna Swaminathan today assumed charge as the 27th Chief of the Naval Staff. He succeeds Admiral Dinesh K. Tripathi. Addressing the media on the occasion, Admiral Swaminathan said the Indian Navy remains vigilant in safeguarding the nation's interests and is actively deployed in a regional security environment that continues to be challenging, complex, unpredictable and uncertain. West Bengal Governor R. N. Ravi today expressed concern over security vulnerabilities along the India-Bangladesh border, saying that unfenced stretches of the border pose a threat to national security. The governor was speaking to the media at Baghdogra before attending an event in Siliguri. He also stressed the need to strengthen security along the strategically important Chicken Neck corridor that connects the northeast with the rest of the country. This is Akashwani giving you the news. For quick news updates round the clock, follow us on our X handle at AIR News Alerts. And for details of stories and more,

0: log on to our website www.newsonair.gov.in and download News on AIR app. In Himachal Pradesh, the Bharatiya Janata Party has won 3 out of the 4 municipal corporations in the civic body elections. The counting of votes was held today while polling took place on the 17th of this month. More from our correspondent.
1: The Bharatiya Janata Party has secured a major victory in Himachal Pradesh municipal corporation elections, winning Dharamshala, Solan and Mandi. The Congress Party has won the Palampur municipal corporation. In Dharamshala, the BJP won 11 of 17 wards, while Congress secured 5. In Solan, BJP won 10 wards and Congress 6. In Mandi, BJP dominated with 12 of 14 wards, while Congress won 1. In Palampur, Congress secured a clear majority with 11 of 15 wards, while BJP won 4. Counting of votes for Jila Parishad and Panchayat Samiti elections has also been completed. Though held without party symbols, both BJP and Congress have claimed victorious of their supported candidates. Ritesh Kapoor, Akashwani News, Shimla.
0: Vice President C.P. Radhakrishnan today said that political leadership is one of the most demanding fields of public life and stressed that constructive criticism must remain fair and balanced. The Vice President made these remarks while inaugurating the 140th Foundation Day celebrations of the Deepika Malayalam Daily and presenting the Deepika Excellence Awards at Kottayam in Kerala. He emphasized that journalism should highlight stories of hope, innovation, compassion and scientific progress, noting that such constructive reporting strengthens public confidence and inspires the youth towards nation-building. Science and Technology Minister Dr. Jitendra Singh today said, India has transformed from a technology follower to a technology leader over the past 12 years. Speaking in a podcast with Doordarshan News, Dr. Singh said, the country is playing an increasingly important role in the development of frontier technologies and helping shape the future of global innovation. On artificial intelligence, the minister said, India is adopting a balanced approach by combining human expertise with AI-driven systems to enhance efficiency and innovation. In Himachal Pradesh, 8 people lost their lives after their vehicle fell into a deep gorge in the Chamba district. The accident occurred on the Bairagarh-Sach Pass-Killard Road in the remote Chura subdivision. The deceased include 7 tourists from Chhattisgarh and the driver of the vehicle. In Myanmar, more than 45 people were killed in a blast at a building in the northeastern part of the country that was reportedly storing explosives used for mining. According to local media reports, around 70 others were injured in the explosion, which occurred around noon in the village of Kongtup in Namkham Township. Rescue operation is underway. The area, located about 3 kilometers south of the Chinese border, is controlled by the Ta Ang National Liberation Army, an ethnic armed group engaged in conflict with Myanmar's central government. In France, a total of 219 people have been injured and over 780 people have been arrested due to clashes between football fans and police across the country following the victory of Paris Saint-Germain against Arsenal in the Champions League final held at Budapest in Hungary. The Interior Minister said security forces are responding firmly to control the situation. In badminton, India's Sattvik Sairaj Ranki Reddy and Chirag Shetty clinched the men's doubles title in Singapore Open today. The duo defeated Indonesian combination of Muhammad Shohibul Fikri and Fajar Alfian 18-21, 21-17, 21-16 in the final to win their first title in 2 years. The Indian pair had won the Thailand Open in May 2024. Youth Affairs and Sports Minister Dr. Mansukh Mandavia has congratulated the Indian men's doubles pair on winning the Singapore Open title. In IPL cricket, the high-voltage summit clash between Gujarat Titans and defending champions Royal Challengers Bengaluru is underway at Narendra Modi Stadium in Ahmedabad. Put into bat, Gujarat Titans were 143 for 7 in 18.4 overs when reports last came in. Earlier, Royal Challengers Bengaluru won the toss and opted to field. Both teams are aiming for their second IPL title. The India Meteorological Department has forecast heavy rainfall over Gujarat, Kerala, Mahe, Lakshadweep, Nagaland, Manipur, Mizoram, Tripura, Odisha, South Interior, Karnataka, Tamil Nadu, Puducherry, Karaikal and West Madhya Pradesh tomorrow. The Met Department has predicted thunderstorms and lightning over Delhi, Punjab, Haryana, Chandigarh, Himachal Pradesh, Bihar during the next 2 days. And now before we end the bulletin,

headlines once again. Prime Minister Narendra Modi lauds efforts of individuals towards nature conservation, solving local problems and other social causes. Also compliments record-breaking performances by emerging athletes in national sports events in Mann Ki Baat program on Akashvani. CBSA deploys team of cybersecurity experts to secure OnMark portal for evaluation of class 12 answer sheets.